0: people. I'm gonna write something on the board. Let's spell it. First letter.
1: L. O. G. E.
0: What's that?
1: Love.
0: What?
1: Love.
0: How many people know any songs about love?
2: Right here.
3: I know a lot about love.
0: Tell me some titles. Titles. What's some songs?
2: Love.
0: There's a song called Love.
2: Yeah,
0: it's no a song called
2: Love. It's by Kirk Franklin.
0: Alright, what is it? How I go?
2: It goes love. Love, it goes.
0: Go ahead, go ahead. Okay. Anybody else? Is the only song you know about love?
4: I will always love.
0: I can't hear you. I can't hear you.
3: I will always love.
0: What about any movies about love? You know any movies about love?
3: Love, love.
2: Titanic.
0: Alright. Did you know that was about love when you saw that on TV? They said it was about love.
5: Ondequadre.polito.it. La musica vera non la trovi nelle classifiche. La trovi qui, sotto al palco, nei club, nei quartieri.
6: Track 01 è la voce della scena emergente di Torino e del Piemonte. 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Zero etichette, solo vibrazioni autentiche.
5: Artisti che provano, suonano, sognano. 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

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Nice and easy. But there's just one thing, you see. We never ever do nothing nice and easy. We always do it nice and rough. But we're gonna take the beginning of this song and do it easy. But then we're gonna do the finish

0: Hey, we got some very intelligent women in here, man. Do you think you're too young to really love somebody?
1: No.
0: I say it for me. I'm an adult. I say, wait, you too young to be in love. This is silly. You're infatuated with him. He got nice jeans. He wear fancy Adidas. I mean, it might be something. I don't know.
2: It's a difference from loving somebody and being in love with somebody.
0: Well, you tell me. What's the difference?
3: Okay.
0: What's the difference?
3: Okay, Shan.
2: You can love anybody, but when you're in love with somebody, looking at it like this, you taking that person for what he or she is, no matter what he or she look like, or no matter what he or she do.
3: God,
2: you taking that person like this.
4: If you fall in love, you can fall out of love.
2: I just love somebody. You might stop being in love with them, but you is not gonna stop loving that person.
5: Maybe sometimes they've never been loved before.
3: Yeah, true.
5: Or they've never been in love before. Or they don't know what the feeling is to be loved.
3: She poetic.
0: She killed it. We can end that conversation with that, right?

Now y'all niggas ride to that. 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

0: Derrick Washington, Sexy Lady.
1: Hello everyone, this recording artist Derrick Washington, and here's my single, Sexy Lady. And a special shout out to all my fans and supporters around the world. Thanks. Check it out.
2: Yo, this song is dedicated to all my sexy ladies.

0: Thank you very much.
1: All right, this next song is written by one of the most overrated bands of all time.
0: That's right.
1: We took kind of crappy song and made it great.

0: baby seal with a lead-filled snowshoe that got me just about as evil as an Eskimo boy can be. So I bent down and I reached down and I swooped down and I gathered up a generous mitten full of the deadly
1: yellow snow.
0: The deadly yellow snow from right there where the Huskies go. Whereupon I proceeded to take that mitten full of the deadly yellow snow crystals and rub it all into his beady little eyes with a vigorous circular motion hitherto unknown to the people of this area, but destined

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Great Googly Moogly! And he was very upset, as you can understand. And rightly so, because the deadly yellow snow crystals had deprived him of his sight. And he stood up, and he looked around, and he said...

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1: Eric, turn it that way, okay?

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And brothers and sisters,

0: was a David Bowie song. I didn't screw it up, did I? Okay, but here's another one I could screw up.
1: What is it?
0: Am I gonna do this by myself?
2: Yeah, you should do it by yourself.
1: Do it by yourself.
0: Okay, well, I think I'll try it in a different key. I'll try it in the normal key.
1: Yeah.
0: If it sounds bad, these people are just gonna have to wait.
1: We'll do it.